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Easy wala bank. PTCL Flash Fiber Azadi Offer. 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Sharaat to sawabit lagu hain.

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And with some sweet and oblivious antidote, clean the stuffed bosom of the perilous substance which weighs upon the heart.

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6: Hi friends, I'm Mikal Zulfikar, and today I'm not speaking to you as a public figure, but as someone who cares about your future. We all dream of success and happiness, but drugs are silently destroying our dreams, lives, and our families. The Anti-Narcotics Force, the ANF, is bravely fighting this battle, but they can't fight it alone. They need your help and ours. Let's fight this together. Say no to drugs and let's stand together.
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2: 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This is me, Fatima Khan, aur aap sun rahe hain FM 100 Pakistan. How are you all? 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

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My name is Jasmine. So guys, today is Thursday and 20th of August 2026. 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Is pe bhi aap message kar sakte hain, and 3636 pe bhi aap hame message kar sakte hain, and let us know what are your requests.

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Okay, so now welcome back. Aap sun rahe hain from 100 Pakistan and it's 39 minutes past 3 on the dial right now. 4 baje tak aap log ke saath hum maujood hain.

all the text changes out there. Inshallah, aap se next week mulaqat karenge. 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
1: Alright, Ray friends, a very good evening and assalamu alaikum and welcome to the show. This is very much your DJ on the dial and it's all about the final evening drive time. Jahan pe hamara aapka saath saath rehta hai for solid 3 ghantas. Yeah, solid 3 ghantas. And of course today I got a lot of updates and of course I'm going to be talking also, which I've always been doing. Yeah, that's what I get paid for anyway. Yeah, honestly speaking, that's what we get paid for, to talk. Well, I'll be giving you some good music as well as, like I said, I'm going to be doing some talking and I'm going to be coming in with a topic today. And let's see what you guys think of it and how do you guys respond whilst you're on wheels or maybe at home relaxing and just listening to me, myself and I. But right now, it's all about Akon with Never Let You Go.

Hey, man, welcome back. Yeah, after a very long time, I bought this track back on the dial. This is a show lifter. You're driving on the streets, Mamina and, of course, Asim Azhar. Time to turn up the volume.

Yeah, exactly. Chaltare. Shout out tension. Yeah, this is that silsila that we have connected each other every day. I'm on the dial Monday, Tuesday, Wednesday, Thursday, Fridays, and Saturdays. The final evening drive time.

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That's Yumi and Radio, but there are other people also using the word tango. Yeah, you guys stay tuned. 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

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I'll be leaving you with the commercial break, and we pay our respects, as well as a track by Radhfateh Ali Saab and Momina.

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Why, this car is automatic, systematic, hydromatic. Why, it's a greased lightning.